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4: Good morning from the KRCG 13 newsroom. I'm Tony Mullen with your morning headlines on Mix 92.7. The Columbia City Council last night voted to send a 1% public safety sales tax to voters. City leaders say the increase would generate an extra $38 million a year for a specialized public safety fund. Officials say it would provide funding for a new police headquarters and two new fire stations, but they say the biggest focus is personnel. Officials hope to hire 50 additional police officers over the next 4 years and 42 new firefighters over the next 5 years. A fifth suspect now faces charges in connection to the kidnapping and death of Moberly teen Kayla Huff. Skylar Powell faces prosecution for allegedly helping hide one of the murder suspects after she stole a deputy's cruiser while handcuffed. All five of the suspects involved in this case appeared before a Randolph County judge Monday. Elena Mason and Hunter Ames are charged with first-degree murder and first-degree kidnapping. Christopher Hull and Julian Mason each face charges of kidnapping. On Monday, Ames, Hull, and Julian Mason asked the judge for a public defender. Their next court appearance is June 1st. Elena Mason's preliminary hearing and next court appearance was scheduled for June 22nd, and Skylar Powell's bond hearing is scheduled for Thursday. That's the latest from the KRCG 13 newsroom. I'm Tony Mullen. Have a great day. On the-

0: across your street. 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
2: I'm Stacey Johnson, and this is your Lake Expo News Cut. A 30-year-old Max Creek woman was killed in a crash on Highway 54 Monday morning during rainy conditions. Highway Patrol says her car reportedly hydroplaned, crossed the center line near Route AA, and collided with a pickup driven by a 39-year-old Roach man. The woman was pronounced dead at the scene, while the other driver suffered serious injuries and was taken by ambulance to Lake Regional Hospital. Overnight lane closures are set to begin this week on several Lake Area roads as MoDOT starts a major guardrail and resurfacing project. Crews will begin on Route KK, then move to Route MM, with work scheduled from 7 in the evening until 6 in the morning, Monday through Friday. MoDOT says drivers should expect one-lane traffic and flaggers in work zones. No work is planned over Memorial Day weekend. And Leah Martin is out as director of the International Hot Rod Association after the organization abruptly ended its relationship with her during a racing event in Florida last weekend. Martin called the move unexpected in a social media post Monday. She'd taken the job in December and recently stepped down as executive director of the Lake of the Ozarks Marine Dealers Association. Martin remains executive director of the Lake of the Ozarks Shootout. This has been your Lake Expo News Cut. All this news and more at lakeexpo.com.
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6: Happy Tuesday. Flood watch until 1 o'clock this afternoon. Expect scattered showers and storms today. 79 the high. Showers sticking around tonight. 55 the low. And it's going to be cloudy and cooler tomorrow. High 66.

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Thank you for waking up and starting your Tuesday with Mix 92.7. Kick off your Memorial Day weekend this Friday at IV in Osage Beach. We're going to be hanging out with Anheuser-Busch, and if you're 21 and older, you can sample Kona Big Wave and also get signed up to win a Paddle North floating chair worth $250. I'll be there this Friday afternoon from 4 to 6 telling you more at Hy-Vee in Osage Beach.

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4: AP News, I'm Marcela Sanchez. President Trump is holding off on a military strike on Iran that was planned for today.
5: Well, other countries have come to me and they've said we were getting ready to do a very major attack tomorrow. I've put it off for a little while, hopefully maybe forever, but possibly for a little while.
4: Trump says U.S. allies in the Gulf asked him to wait for 2 to 3 days because they feel they're close to a deal with Iran. Trump has been threatening for weeks that the ceasefire reached in mid-April could end if Iran does not make a deal. Meanwhile, Russia's leader is visiting China to reaffirm ties with President Xi Jinping. AP correspondent Charles de Ledesma reports.
6: The Tuesday-Wednesday visit by Russian President Vladimir Putin comes less than a week after President Donald Trump wrapped up his own trip to Beijing. The visit's likely to be closely watched as Beijing seeks to maintain stable relations with the US while also preserving strong ties with Russia. The Kremlin said Putin and Xi plan to discuss economic cooperation between the two countries and key international and regional issues. The visit coincides with the 25th anniversary of the Sino-Russian Treaty of Friendship signed in 2021. Putin recently said in a video address that bilateral ties are at a truly unprecedented level and the relationship plays an important role globally. I'm Charles de Ledesma.
4: Authorities in San Diego are planning to execute search warrants related to yesterday's deadly mosque shooting. Police say two teenage suspects opened fire at the Islamic Center, killing 3 men. The suspects, ages 17 and 18, were found in a vehicle after taking their own lives a few blocks from the site of the shooting. Authorities say the attack is being investigated as a hate crime. More stories at apnews.com. This is AP News.
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8: 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The Columbia City Council last night voted to send a 1% public safety sales tax to voters. City leaders say the increase would generate an extra $38 million a year for a specialized public safety fund. Officials say it would provide funding for a new police headquarters and 2 new fire stations, but they say the biggest focus is personnel. Officials hope to hire 50 additional police officers over the next 4 years and 42 new firefighters over the next 5 years. A fifth suspect now faces charges in connection to the kidnapping and death of Moberly teen Kayla Huff. Skylar Powell faces prosecution for allegedly helping hide one of the murder suspects after she stole a deputy's cruiser while handcuffed. All 5 of the suspects involved in this case appeared before a Randolph County judge Monday. Elena Mason and Hunter Ames are charged with first-degree murder and first-degree kidnapping. Christopher Hull and Julian Mason each face charges of kidnapping. On Monday, Ames, Hull, and Julian Mason asked the judge for a public defender. Their next court appearance is June 1st. Elena Mason's preliminary hearing and next court appearance was scheduled for June 22nd, and Skylar Powell's bond hearing is scheduled for Thursday. That's the latest from the KRCG 13 newsroom. I'm Tony Mullen. Have a great day.
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22: Welcome to an entire morning filled with nothing but the hits. It's Mix 92.7. Good morning, Chris Boom Boom Cannon. Flood watch until 1 o'clock. Scattered showers and storms today, 79 the high. It's college graduation time, and to prepare this year's fine graduates for the real world, here's some honest pieces of advice. If you're thinking of taking a year off to find yourself, let me save you the time and effort you will find yourself in your parents' basement. Be very afraid of making mistakes, because companies don't need any more reason to replace you with AI. And remember, the world doesn't owe you anything. But thanks to your student loans, you owe it $175,000.

0: Hopefully you didn't put away your rain gear. You're going to need it again today. It's Mix 92.7. Hi there, Chris Boom Boom Cannon. Flood watch until 1 o'clock. Scattered showers and storms throughout the day. 79 the high. I want to know what's going on with the streaming services. I mean, the cost alone is enough to make you pull your hair out, but now they're doing something else.
1: Boom Boom's on the mic, no filter today. Saying what's real in his own special way. So you better buckle up, it's about to get lit. There, I said it. And that's legit.
0: I think the streaming services are turning into cable. Cut the cord, they said. But it's the same thing. Just with cool logos and a documentary about serial killers every other week. And don't tell me new episodes every Thursday. Come on, the whole reason I got streaming was so I could sit in sweatpants at 1:30 in the morning saying, okay, just one more episode. These shows are already done. They're sitting on a server somewhere while executives are like, let's make them wait 6 more weeks for the finale. You know, if I really wanted cliffhangers and disappointment, I'd go back to the dating apps. Now I've got Netflix, Disney Plus, Peacock, Paramount Plus, HBO Max, Apple TV, and Prime Video. I need a spreadsheet and a financial advisor just to watch television. 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
4: Dive into endless sunny energy.
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0: 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The hole-in-one hookup is coming up again this Friday morning at 9:30. You can win free golf for two, courtesy of Lodge of Four Seasons. You can play the Ridge or the Cove. And, of course, you can always book a tee time at fourseasonsresort.com. If you're someone who needs to try everything, you're in luck. There's a few new flavors that are going viral just in time for summer. First off, there's the Spam Dog, which is basically Spam in the shape of a hot dog. So if you're a fan of Spam, there you go. You can cool off with a bowl of asparagus ice cream with almonds. Ugh,
1: I think I just threw up in my mouth.
0: And if you want a crunchy snack, there's a weird cracker from Japan that's infused with whole dried wasps. Yeah, the buzzing insects. What's next?
2: Now get ready for even more unbelievable flavors that will blow your taste buds away. It's Nacho Cheese Mountain Dew. 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It's like nothing you've ever tasted before.
3: I don't think I'll ever get rid of that flavor combination.
2: Nacho Cheese Mountain Dew.
3: Give me some water.
2: And coming soon, sour cream and onion, wavy barbecue, and salt and vinegar Mountain Dew.
3: It's changing the color of my teeth.
2: What the hell were they thinking?
3: I still taste it.
4: I'm Stacy Johnson, and this is your Lake Expo News Cut. A 30-year-old Max Creek woman was killed in a crash on Highway 54 Monday morning during rainy conditions. Highway Patrol says her car reportedly hydroplaned, crossed the center line near Route AA, and collided with a pickup driven by a 39-year-old Roach man. The woman was pronounced dead at the scene. The other driver suffered serious injuries and was taken by ambulance to Lake Regional Hospital. Overnight lane closures are set to begin this week on several Lake Area roads as MoDOT starts a major guardrail and resurfacing project. Crews will begin on Route KK, then move to Route MM, with work scheduled from 7 in the evening until 6 in the morning, Monday through Friday. MoDOT says drivers should expect one-lane traffic and flaggers in work zones. No work is planned over Memorial Day weekend. And Leah Martin is out as director of the International Hot Rod Association after the organization abruptly ended its relationship with her during a racing event in Florida last weekend. Martin called the move unexpected in a social media post Monday. She'd taken the job in December and recently stepped down as executive director of the Lake of the Ozarks Marine Dealers Association. Martin remains executive director of the Lake of the Ozarks Shootout. This has been your Lake Expo News Cut. All this news and more at lakeexpo.com.
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0: Happy Tuesday. Flood watch until 1 o'clock this afternoon. Expect scattered showers and storms today. 79 the high. Showers sticking around tonight. 55 the low. And it's going to be cloudy and cooler tomorrow. High 60.

0: playing nothing but the hits. We are Mix 92.7. Hi there, Chris Boom Boom Cannon. Scattered showers and storms throughout the day. 79 the high. Flood watch until 1 o'clock this afternoon. I'd like to take a moment during this silly show to proudly salute those real men of genius. You know, the ones that are clearly not ready for Memorial Day weekend.
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3: AP News, I'm Marcela Sanchez. President Trump is holding off on a military strike on Iran that was planned for today.
4: Well, other countries have come to me and they've said we were getting ready to do a very major attack tomorrow. I've put it off for a little while, hopefully maybe forever, but possibly for a little while.
3: Trump says U.S. allies in the Gulf asked him to wait for 2 to 3 days because they feel they're close to a deal with Iran. Trump has been threatening for weeks that the ceasefire reached in mid-April could end if Iran does not make a deal. Meanwhile, Russia's leader is visiting China to reaffirm ties with President Xi Jinping. AP correspondent Charles de Ledesma reports.
5: The Tuesday-Wednesday visit by Russian President Vladimir Putin comes less than a week after President Donald Trump wrapped up his own trip to Beijing. The visit's likely to be closely watched as Beijing seeks to maintain stable relations with the US while also preserving strong ties with Russia. The Kremlin said Putin and Xi plan to discuss economic cooperation between the two countries and key international and regional issues. The visit coincides with the 25th anniversary of the Sino-Russian Treaty of Friendship signed in 2021. Putin recently said in a video address that bilateral ties are at a truly unprecedented level and the relationship plays an important role globally. I'm Charles de Ledesma.
3: Authorities in San Diego are planning to execute search warrants related to yesterday's deadly mosque shooting. Police say two teenage suspects opened fire at the Islamic Center, killing 3 men. The suspects, ages 17 and 18, were found in a vehicle after taking their own lives a few blocks from the site of the shooting. Authorities say the attack is being investigated as a hate crime. More stories at apnews.com. This is AP News.
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7: 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I'm Tony Mullen with your morning headlines on Mix 92.7. The Columbia City Council last night voted to send a 1% public safety sales tax to voters. City leaders say the increase would generate an extra $38 million a year for a specialized public safety fund. Officials say it would provide funding for a new police headquarters and 2 new fire stations, but they say the biggest focus is personnel. Officials hope to hire 50 additional police officers over the next 4 years and 42 new firefighters over the next 5 years. A fifth suspect now faces charges in connection to the kidnapping and death of Moberly teen Kayla Huff. Skylar Powell faces prosecution for allegedly helping hide one of the murder suspects after she stole a deputy's cruiser while handcuffed. All 5 of the suspects involved in this case appeared before a Randolph County judge Monday. Elena Mason and Hunter Ames are charged with first-degree murder and first-degree kidnapping. Christopher Hull and Julian Mason each face charges of kidnapping. On Monday, Ames, Hull, and Julian Mason asked the judge for a public defender. Their next court appearance is June 1st. Elena Mason's preliminary hearing and next court appearance was scheduled for June 22nd, and Skylar Powell's bond hearing is scheduled for Thursday. That's the latest from the KRCG 13 newsroom. I'm Tony Mullen. Have a great day.
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23: Welcome to an entire morning filled with nothing but the hits. It's Mix 92.7. Good morning, Chris Boom Boom Cannon. Flood watch until 1 o'clock. Scattered showers and storms today, 79 the high. It's college graduation time, and to prepare this year's fine graduates for the real world, here's some honest pieces of advice. If you're thinking of taking a year off to find yourself, let me save you the time and effort. You will find yourself in your parents' basement. Be very afraid of making mistakes. Because companies don't need any more reason to replace you with AI. And remember, the world doesn't owe you anything. But thanks to your student loans, you owe it $175,000.
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0: talking. Last week of school for most, so make it count. What am I say? It's Mix 92.7. Hey, it's Chris Boom Boom Cannon. Flood watch until 1 o'clock. Scattered showers and storms today. 79 will be the high. The regular news headlines are depressing enough. So here's some stories making people say, there's no way that's real. Unfortunately, they are.
1: This is not headline news. Allegiant and Sun Country merged to form a new discount airline. It'll be called Tweaker Air. Auditions have begun for the next James Bond. You can tell they want a younger actor. He likes his white claw shaken, not stirred. Shakira was acquitted in her tax fraud case. Legal analysts credit the testimony of her hips because they don't lie. Tom Cruise is reportedly dating Pamela Anderson. It's getting so serious, he's about ready to bring her home to meet Xenu. And 21% of people never lock the bathroom door even when they have guests. There's a word to describe them. Dad. This is not headline news.
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Thanks for stopping by Mix 92.7. My name's Chris Boom Boom Cannon, and you can hang out with me this Friday afternoon from 4 to 6. Going to be at the Hy-Vee in Osage Beach because we're teaming up with Anheuser-Busch. And if you're 21 and older, you can come by and try a sample of Kona Big Wave. And while you're there, get signed up to win a Pedal North floating chair worth $250. You'll be styling on the water this summer. Today, in case you didn't know, is Dinosaur Day. Can you imagine the stress of living back then? I mean, every shadow looked like something trying to eat you. It's kind of like checking your bank account after filling up your tank and going to the grocery store. And according to this study I read, nearly half of you believe dinosaurs still exist somewhere in a remote corner of the world. But for more on this, here's the Jurassic Park Choir.

0: I'm Stacey Johnson, and this is your Lake Expo News Cut. A 30-year-old Max Creek woman was killed in a crash on Highway 54 Monday morning during rainy conditions. Highway Patrol says her car reportedly hydroplaned, crossed the center line near Route AA, and collided with a pickup driven by a 39-year-old Roach man. The woman was pronounced dead at the scene, while the other driver suffered serious injuries and was taken by ambulance to Lake Regional Hospital. Overnight lane closures are set to begin this week on several Lake Area roads as MoDOT starts a major guardrail and resurfacing project. Crews will begin on Route KK, then move to Route MM, with work scheduled from 7 in the evening until 6 in the morning, Monday through Friday. MoDOT says drivers should expect one-lane traffic and flaggers in work zones. No work is planned over Memorial Day weekend. And Leah Martin is out as director of the International Hot Rod Association after the organization abruptly ended its relationship with her during a racing event in Florida last weekend. Martin called the move unexpected in a social media post Monday. She'd taken the job in December and recently stepped down as executive director of the Lake of the Ozarks Marine Dealers Association. Martin remains executive director of the Lake of the Ozarks Shootout. This has been your Lake Expo News Cut. All this news and more at lakeexpo.com.
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4: Happy Tuesday. Flood watch until 1 o'clock this afternoon. Expect scattered showers and storms today. 79 the high. Showers sticking around tonight. 55 the low. And it's going to be cloudy and cooler tomorrow. High 66.

0: When you're looking for the hits, you've come to the right place. 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Flood watch until 1 o'clock. Scattered shower storm 79 today. Showers are sticking around tomorrow. Looks like we're rain-free tomorrow, but there is chances of rain during Memorial Day weekend. 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Give her a call. Welcome to the stage, Jerry Seinfeld. Here he is talking about how things are never good enough for us here in America. Especially drinks.
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4: AP News, I'm Marcela Sanchez. Russian President Vladimir Putin is traveling to China to meet with Chinese leader Xi Jinping, less than a week after President Trump wrapped up his own trip to Beijing. China is hoping to maintain stable relations with the U.S. while also preserving strong ties with Russia. Acting Attorney General Todd Blanche will appear on Capitol Hill for his first congressional testimony. The agency faces scrutiny over its plans to create a nearly $1.8 billion fund to pay President Trump's allies, who believe they were targeted politically. Republican voters in Northern Kentucky will choose between U.S. Representative Thomas Massie and challenger Ed Gallreen in today's House primary. It's another test of Trump's power over his party after he handpicked Gallreen to take on the incumbent. Five other states will also be holding primaries today. In other news, the AP's Lisa Dwyer reports a humanitarian aid ship from Mexico docked in Havana as U.S.-Cuba tensions escalate.
5: As Cuba continues to strain under tighter U.S. sanctions and a crippling oil embargo, Cubans welcomed the arrival of a ship carrying humanitarian aid from Mexico to Uruguay. This man says, with the situation the country is in, anything that comes in helps, adding that it's the Cuban people who are suffering. This teacher said, as long as the help goes to people who truly need it, she's pleased with the help Mexico is giving Cuba. In late January, U.S. President Donald Trump threatened tariffs on countries supplying oil to Cuba. The island has since faced severe shortages of food, fuel, and electricity, and constant blackouts across much of the country.
4: Wall Street leaned toward losses. This is AP News.
6: Good morning from the KRCG 13 newsroom. I'm Tony Mullen with your morning headlines on Mix 92.7. The Columbia City Council last night voted to send a 1% public safety sales tax to voters. City leaders say the increase would generate an extra $38 million a year for a specialized public safety fund. Officials say it would provide funding for a new police headquarters and two new fire stations, but they say the biggest focus is personnel. Officials hope to hire 50 additional police officers over the next 4 years and 42 new firefighters over the next 5 years. A fifth suspect now faces charges in connection to the kidnapping and death of Moberly teen Kayla Huff. Skylar Powell faces prosecution for allegedly helping hide one of the murder suspects after she stole a deputy's cruiser while handcuffed. All five of the suspects involved in this case appeared before a Randolph County judge Monday. Elena Mason and Hunter Ames are charged with first-degree murder and first-degree kidnapping. Christopher Hull and Julian Mason each face charges of kidnapping. On Monday, Ames, Hull, and Julian Mason asked the judge for a public defender. Their next court appearance is June 1st. Elena Mason's preliminary hearing and next court appearance was scheduled for June 22nd, and Skylar Powell's bond hearing is scheduled for Thursday. That's the latest from the KRCG 13 newsroom. I'm Tony Mullen. Have a great day.
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21: 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It's Mix 92.7. Good morning, Chris Boom Boom Cannon. Flood watch until 1 o'clock. Scattered showers and storms today, 79 the high. It's college graduation time, and to prepare this year's fine graduates for the real world, here's some honest pieces of advice. If you're thinking of taking a year off to find yourself, let me save you the time and effort you will find yourself in your parents' basement. Be very afraid of making mistakes, because companies don't need any more reason to replace you with AI. And remember, the world doesn't owe you anything. But thanks to your student loans, you owe it $175,000.

0: Thanks for letting us tag along with you on your way to work and school. We are Mix 92.7. Yeah, flood watch is going on until 1. Some scattered showers and storms throughout the day will top out at 79. If you're making summer vacation plans already, they just released the best affordable travel destinations, and the top three are Atlanta, Orlando, and Austin, Texas. Now, St. Louis and Springfield, Missouri made the top 30. But if you're watching your money, I can understand that. There's plenty of budget vacation ideas to go around.
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0: Thanks for letting us hang out with you at work. 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I am going to give you a Hot Deals item. You give me the correct price, I give you a $100 gift card to spend at Hy-Vee in Osage Beach. Just start thinking about that now. What would you buy with $100 free? Oh, don't forget, this weekend you get 3 days to celebrate Memorial Day, and your swimsuit has a message for you.
1: 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It's like you've outgrown me or something. Like we're no longer a perfect fit. Well, that's fine. Because to be perfectly honest, I feel like I've been stretched to my limits. Like I'm coming apart at the seams. I just think it's time you moved on to something bigger. Something that doesn't make you feel so constricted. Like you can't breathe. So this is goodbye, old friend. If you need me, I'll be out in the garage. Probably covered in paint and used engine oil.
2: I'm Stacy Johnson, and this is your Lake Expo News Cut. A 30-year-old Max Creek woman was killed in a crash on Highway 54 Monday morning during rainy conditions. Highway Patrol says her car reportedly hydroplaned, crossed the center line near Route AA, and collided with a pickup driven by a 39-year-old Roach man. The woman was pronounced dead at the scene, while the other driver suffered serious injuries and was taken by ambulance to Lake Regional Hospital. Overnight lane closures are set to begin this week on several Lake Area roads as MoDOT starts a major guardrail and resurfacing project. Crews will begin on Route KK, then move to Route MM, with work scheduled from 7 in the evening until 6 in the morning, Monday through Friday. MoDOT says drivers should expect one-lane traffic and flaggers in work zones. No work is planned over Memorial Day weekend. And Leah Martin is out as director of the International Hot Rod Association after the organization abruptly ended its relationship with her during a racing event in Florida last weekend. Martin called the move unexpected in a social media post Monday. She'd taken the job in December and recently stepped down as executive director of the Lake of the Ozarks Marine Dealers Association. Martin remains executive director of the Lake of the Ozarks Shootout. This has been your Lake Expo News Cut. All this news and more at lakeexpo.com.
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0: Happy Tuesday. Flood watch until 1 o'clock this afternoon. Expect scattered showers and storms today. 79 the high. Showers sticking around tonight. 55 the low. And it's going to be cloudy and cooler tomorrow. High 60.

I see the parties and diamonds. 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

0: 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Hi there, Chris Boom Boom Cannon. Flood watch until 1 o'clock. Scattered showers and storms today. High 79. Oh, by the way, congratulations if you're a part of the class of 2026 college graduate. Yeah, some ceremonies have already taken place. Some are happening soon. But either way, it's time to prepare for your next chapter in life.
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0: No, we can't magically change the clock to 5 p.m., but listening to Mix 92.7 will make your workday go by a lot quicker. Hi there, Chris Boom Boom Cannon. Flood watch until 1. Scattered showers and storms today, also tonight, and it's looking like chances of rain during Memorial Day weekend. I know you had more important things to do than flip on the TV and watch the late night shows last night. So, here's some of the jokes that, well, at least they thought were funny.
1: It is college graduation season. Of course, some graduation ceremonies are more prestigious than others. You know, it's tough when they introduce your commencement speaker with the, you know them from season 2 of MILF Manor. Hey, I saw that Instagram launched a new Snapchat-like feature called Instance that allows users to send disappearing photos. Oh, please, just say nudes. Get this, the makers of Spam just announced that they are now selling hot dogs. Yeah, even the McRib is like, I wouldn't eat that.
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Thanks for stopping by Mix 92.7. My name's Chris Boom Boom Cannon, and you can hang out with me this Friday afternoon from 4 to 6. Going to be at the Hy-Vee in Osage Beach because we're teaming up with Anheuser-Busch. And if you're 21 and older, you can come by and try a sample of Kona Big Wave. And while you're there, get signed up to win a Pedal North floating chair worth $250. You'll be styling on the water this summer. Today, in case you didn't know, is Dinosaur Day. Can you imagine the stress of living back then? I mean, every shadow looked like something trying to eat you. It's kind of like checking your bank account after filling up your tank and going to the grocery store. And according to this study I read, nearly half of you believe dinosaurs still exist somewhere in a remote corner of the world. But for more on this, here's the Jurassic Park Choir.

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0: Happy Tuesday. Flood watch until 1 o'clock this afternoon. Expect scattered showers and storms today, 79 the high. Showers sticking around tonight, 55 the low. And it's going to be cloudy and cooler tomorrow, high 60.

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It's Mix 92.7 with Lady Gaga and Bruno Mars, Die With a Smile. I'd wanna be next to you. Gaga has now submitted her own original song, The Dead Dance, from the Wednesday Netflix show for Emmy consideration in the Outstanding Music and Lyrics category. Collect

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0: that fantasy. It's Mix 92.7 with Lord and Royals, and oh Lord, the Royals aren't looking good. I don't know how many they drop against the Cardinals. Some of these Cardinals fans out there happy. Maroon 5's on right now with Mix 92.7.
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World in the middle on Mix 92.7. What's your favorite pizza chain? Americans have spoken, and I'll tell you more about that coming up. Meanwhile, reading program for the summer. There is one starting up on June 1st through the 6th. You can get registered at the Heartland Regional Libraries, including Eldon, Iberia, Bell, and Vienna. 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

0: Dido on Mix 92.7 of the White Flag. I will surrender so much for a good slice of pizza. Oh, I was thinking so much about pizza last night. Then I just went home and had some chicken and vegetables without that cheesy crust and the tomatoiness and all of the toppings. We love pizza here in this country. But who do we love the very most? 44,000 people were surveyed to see what's your favorite pizza chain. On top of it all was Pizza Hut, a classic, and 19.1% responded Pizza Hut was their favorite. Domino's, closely following them, Papa John's, and Little Caesars and Marco's Pizza, all rounding out the top five. But everybody said that a local pizza place was their absolute favorite. A lot of people responding as such, about 22% just opted to say, yeah, I'm going to go to the local spot. Good choice. And by the way, if you didn't know, the Pizza Hut reading program is back this summer. So, oh my gosh, what a great way that was to get a nice, hot little personal pan pizza. It's Mix 92.7 coming up with Taylor Swift.
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0: 92.7 and Taylor Swift, I Can Do It With a Broken Heart. Try and cover my job. It is so wild, the gifts that celebs will get themselves, so for their partners, that is. And it is rumored now that Travis Kelce must have, very well could have been the one that bought the six-figure Elizabeth Taylor opal set and gifted them to Taylor Swift. She was seen wearing them over the weekend in Brooklyn at a friend's wedding. Here is a gentleman from Fox Estate Jewelry.
1: We bought a set beginning or middle of last year from the Elizabeth Taylor collection that was sold through Christie's in 2011. Fast forward, we sold that set during Christmas time, end of 2025. And it was weird because this was a six-figure set and it seemed like it was a sports agent that bought it. Everything checked out, it was shipped, everything was fine. And I was like, weird, that was a weird deal.
0: So yeah, then Taylor Swift shows up at a wedding wearing that very set. Well, sounds like it could have been Travis.

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Of course you are. 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

Mix 92.7, Justin Bieber with Daisies, another one of your Artist of the Year nominations for the American Music Awards, which are going on the 25th. So it's coming right up now. It's got many, many nominees that we have right here and treat you to every day. Well, stick around, and we might just be treating you to $100 worth of groceries. I'll tell you how. Melissa Etheridge on right now.

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This week could very well fly because we've got a big weekend planned, a Memorial Day weekend, always busy here at the lake at a good time. Is that the official start of summer or is it really June 21st? The poll was done and what people had to say is coming up. Huntrix now, Golden's on Mix 92.7.

The following is a statewide monthly test of the emergency alert system, originating from the Missouri State Highway Patrol in Jefferson City and coordinated with the local broadcasters in your community. 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

Mix 92.7 of Pink, Don't Let Me Get Me. I always find it weird she's talking about how she dated her teachers, and that was her fault, huh? Okay. Guns N' Roses is on right now. November Rain, we're far from it, as Memorial Day weekend this weekend, you can get it kicked off at Hy-Vee with Anheuser-Busch. And we're doing that 4 to 6 this Friday on Mix 92.7.

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0: It's Mix 92.7 and Janet Jackson, all for you. Writing packages all over the place. Like, who is she? Santa Claus, you know? We've got a flood warning out there for you today, and the rain just keeps on coming. So, you know, do not drive through water that looks like it is standing on the road. That could sweep you away. And definitely take care while driving out there. I want to send condolences to the families of those who were hurt and killed in an accident yesterday. Yeah, horrible, horrible. So do take it easy out there on the roadways, guys. While we head towards summer, the unofficial start of summer is Memorial Day weekend. Well, officially, the calendar says summer starts on June 21st, but only 2/3 of people feel prepared for warmer months ahead, even though we are unofficially starting summer this weekend. I mean, over the past weekend, I wish I were ready. Over 1/3 of respondents, they are just struggling to keep up with the season, and I cannot believe that it's almost time for school to be out for the summer. And we're coming up with Sabrina Carpenter, and it is Mix 92.7.
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Sabrina Carpenter and Feather on Mix 92.7. Don't know if you missed it over the past weekend, but it was a Dragon Lake Renaissance Festival. 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It was really cool. I can't believe some of the athletic abilities of the aerial acrobats, the shooting things with a bow and arrow while on horseback, and so much more going on out there. 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
1: Just when I thought I got in the fall in love with Tennessee.
0: Choosing Texas. Making choices like you're Gen Z. Teenager, yeah, maybe. Me too. I like to adopt his vocabulary, and now maybe his TV shows too. A lot of people are doing it. Stick around, I'll give you more on that story.

0: Alanis Morissette, you ought to know. It's on Mix 92.7. Gen X really loves that stuff, you know? And maybe Gen Z does too. But what I can tell you is that while producers are looking at getting in touch with their Gen Z audience as a bonus, they're picking up Gen X as well on shows like Netflix, Jenny and Georgia.
1: It's so hard to protect her, but I don't even know if it's the right thing to do.
0: All right. Intense. A teen drama with a crime twist. And Judy Blume's got a fresh take with the show Forever and Dawson's Creek reruns, pulling both audiences. The only way that I think we could do this better is if my teenager would actually spend some time with me. Let's not dream about that. Probably with his girlfriend again. It's Mix 92.7.
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0: today's hits, throwbacks you forgot you loved, and zero filler in between. 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

in a fortnight. Who knows when it's actually going to happen that Taylor and Travis finally get married. But they have agreed that they need a prenup. Yeah. And the issue now, which state to pilot in? I've got so many assets. Hootie and the Blowfish on next.

0: Britney Spears, a womanizer. She definitely has got your crazy, by the way. It's reported to TMZ. Someone at a restaurant where she was said she was waving a knife around and barking. Well, her publicist said, get a grip. She was telling a story about her dog and cutting her steak. So, you know, one of the standard by who actually did report that said, well, yeah, I guess she could have just forgot to put her knife down when she was walking around the restaurant. Yeah, that's exactly how it happened. Coming up with Imagine Dragons, it's Mix 92.7.
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Wrecking Ball, Miley Cyrus on Mix 92.7. Here we go. Sleeping Beauty may have just discovered the secret, that sweet spot for sleep and slower aging. And we'll talk about that coming up. 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Dave Matthews.

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It's Vincent Boone, Carrie Underwood. It's Mix 92.7. It's good stuff all day long. But don't miss it on Friday. We've got a shot for you to get out on the golf course. Stick around for more on that.

I guess you're getting everything you want. You bought a new car and your career's really taking off. It's like we never even happened, baby.

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Fun hookup coming up for you guys on Friday morning, 9:30. You can win that free golf for two at the Ridge or the Cove. 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

Mix 92.7 of fun with some nights, but every night you should get a good night's sleep. There is a new study out where they looked at several people, those with cardiovascular disease, type 2 diabetes, high blood pressure, obesity, kidney disease, and more, got less than 6 hours of sleep a night. So that sweet spot, after analyzing all the biological aging clocks they could figure out, 6.4 to 7.8 hours a night. Let's go there. That makes you happy now. It's Mix 92.7.

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1: 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Strong voices. I needed to lose you to love me. And a lineup that doesn't miss. That's what's playing right now.
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0: 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If all

There's still some flooding out there from the storms earlier, so watch yourself on the roads tonight. Scattered showers and storms overnight, a low 55. Tomorrow, a few showers early, then mostly cloudy, high of 64. 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

faith, our colors will fade eventually. 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Oh my, my, oh my, my love, I take one look at you, you're taking me out.

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Fans got maybe 10 seconds of it, and the comments are already going crazy. Everybody's calling it the song of the summer.

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We'll be hanging out with Anheuser-Busch. 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
2: Dive into endless sunny energy.
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cool, soggy evening ahead. Showers and storms tonight, low 55. We start tomorrow with some rain, but then dry out. It'll be cloudy tomorrow. Cloud 68 now, mix 92.7.

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The Lisi Fine Airport in Osage Beach yesterday officially saw over 2.5 inches of rain, and some folks in the area saw over 6 inches of rain, with more rain on the way tonight and this week.

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We've got cooler air settling in behind the front that went through, and we're not done with the rain yet. Scattered showers and thunderstorms tonight, a low of 55. Tomorrow, a few isolated showers possible before 8 in the morning, then mostly cloudy the rest of the day. High 64, cloudy 65 at Mix 92.7.

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3: AP News, I'm Ben Thomas. Acting Attorney General Todd Blanche is defending the Justice Department's creation of a nearly $1.8 billion fund to pay people who believe they were political targets. Sakar Magani has our report.
4: In his first congressional hearing since taking over the DOJ last month, Blanche conceded the fund is unusual but not unprecedented, and it will not be limited to only Republicans or people the Biden administration investigated and prosecuted. He's also not ruling out money going to Capitol rioters.
5: Anybody in this country is eligible to apply if they believe they were victim of weaponization.
4: Democrats say the fund's an illegal abuse of power.
6: Pure theft of public funds.
4: Maryland's Chris Van Hollen.
6: And rewarding individuals who committed crimes is obscene.
4: Sagar Meghani at the White House.
3: President Trump says he's giving Iran possibly until early next week to make a peace deal, but he warns.
7: The boats, the ships are all loaded. They're loaded to the brim. And we're all set to start.
3: And if you're wondering about all that banging, he spoke while giving reporters a tour of his White House ballroom construction project.
7: In terms of the beauty, probably the closest thing to this would be the U.S. Supreme Court, the facade of the U.S. Supreme Court.
3: President Trump has endorsed Texas Attorney General Ken Paxton's effort to oust incumbent Senator John Cornyn in the state's Republican primary runoff. Six states are holding primary elections today: Alabama, Georgia, Kentucky, Pennsylvania, Idaho, and Oregon. And in Southern California, more than 17,000 people are under evacuation orders as the Sandy Fire threatens homes in the hills above Simi Valley. It's consumed more than 2 square miles of dry brush, and at last check was 5% contained. Firefighters are

0: are also battling a 23-square-mile blaze on Santa Rosa Island off the Southern California coast. It is uncontained. This is AP News.
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If you're on social media or you just Google Sabrina Carpenter's name right now, she's everywhere. And it's all about her fashion. There's actually a retro halter top blowing up online right now. It's giving total Sabrina vibes. And it's under $20. It's the hot girl summer on a budget.

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A little Harry Potter news. HBO's new series is already recasting before season two even starts filming. Ginny Wesley is getting a new actress after Gracie Cochran had to step away due to what they're calling unforeseen circumstances. They haven't said much beyond that, but they're moving forward. Season two is the Chamber of Secrets adaptation, and casting needs to get locked down pretty quick.

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10: I had no choice but to hear you. 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